You guys, get a little closer to this guy. He's lonely over here. Look at him. You with the fucking weird hair and the fucking sunglasses. Move up.

Hey, Teeny Boppers. 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

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I want to go pet them like one of my pets. I mean, why does everything have to be about sex? Now you get that microphone. You got a dirty mind. You get out of my way. You get that microphone out of my...

I watched whiskey kill the man I used to be. Now the bottle wears my name like a eulogy. I choked down the truth, but it burned going in. Now my soul's wearing ashes where grace should have been.

poured out the poison at the foot of the tree, where the blood ran red down to sinners like me. The chains didn't break, but I laid them down, and I walk a slow road toward higher ground.

Watch it now, we need to change this rhetoric. We need to stop hiding the part of Rastafari where it's prosperity and wealth and health and wisdom.

IAP, the Illegal Immigration Assistance Program, a taxpayer-funded division of OAPNUT for Spanish Press 1, Portuguese 2, Arabic 3, Farsi 4, French 5, Swahili 6, German 7, Italian 8, and if you

punk. Imagine that. Sneak into China, they'll call you a spy. Ship you to Mongolia till you die. And in the Sudan, they'll hang you and the camel you rode in on. Yeah, and don't go hiking and enter Iran, or you might never be heard from again. And in Mexico, you might face a firing squad. Yeah, and forget all about going to North Korea. That's a great example of a bad idea. So when it comes down to it, there's only one option you got.

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The borders are a swinging door. Go home for a visit and come back for more. There's sanctuary and amnesty. Bring the whole fam damnly eventually.

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Silly, silly smiles on the hill. Gotta maintain my social ranking. I'm stuck, I can go back when my lie was steady. When my fake was lucky. Not straight. Don't take all the credit, you wanna have the benefit.

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And in the end, it felt much better the day after. Truth's not so weak.

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Tell you once, tell you again.

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This liver seems backwards, even to just attach words seems like a task for an atlas. Exact blur, periphery attack, nerves overloaded afterwards. You deal with the hack, serve at word. Except it's a team that puts limits on your dreams when attending to a screen and attentive to the gleam. An artificial glow that parts a God-given essence, bended like an odds-driven scheme of God ended. Take up your sentence, seem like intentions of the dreams where you ended up deceived. The tensions that we deal with, solutions we can heal with, you cannot lose. What is your real twitch? Could be dues, or what do we deal with? Wait, dues, or what?

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And if I could be anywhere,

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0: Ash White is not that comfortable with other colors or with ideas that make him wonder if he was not created the most wonderful hue of all. 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

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Hello everyone, it's Thursday and it's about 10 PM in French time on the internet streaming of Radio FMR, so it's Mirage, the universe of parallel music, the radio show of electronic music and not only. And welcome to everybody who's joining us, who are listening worldwide in direct live or with the replays. Tonight we are going to play two tracks from The Egg in the Cosmic Crack, the new album by Michel Bruckner, and two tracks from Cosmos, the latest album by Stellar Drone.

We also discover Real Xeno by John Carpenter, Cody Carpenter and Daniel Davis from their latest album Lost Themes 2 10th Anniversary, as well as Electro Rhythm 1 by Jonathan Fitoussi as a preview from his forthcoming album Deltas. Of course, some classic we've played too, with Rainbow Serpent, Danger and Dream, Lawrence Rosenthal, not to forget a brand new unreleased and exclusive Ian Chesson by Jean-Michel Jarre. That's good music again tonight.

Now he's gone. I don't know why. Until this day, sometimes I cry. He didn't even say goodbye. Did not take the time to lie.